asleep. I wouldn't be calling if I didn't feel this heavy. I keep telling myself I'm fine, but every quiet moment pulls me back to you.

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2: 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I'm losing battles with a voice that I can fight. These streets are far from black and white.

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0: 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I'm doing okay, you do it your way. 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
1: 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See you at the bar, you was hardly talking. That's when I knew that your heart was scarring. Friends to lovers need a part to star in. Like, wait, babe, let me

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